0: Orlando City beating the San Jose Earthquakes 4-0 in their first game for both teams since the World Cup break. A milestone of a debut for Griezmann.
1: Into the path of Griezmann, opens up and scores! His first in Major League Soccer and a milestone career goal as well. That is number 300 across international and club games.
0: Griezmann was acquired in March from Atletico Madrid, where he's the club's all-time leading scorer. Brian Ojeda's adding a goal for Orlando as well, with Maxime Crepeau with 7 saves and that clean sheet. City is back in action this Saturday for their first home match after the break. They'll take on Nashville at Interenco Stadium with kickoff at 7:30.
2: And oh, by the way, NFL training camps, they're underway. Arizona Cardinals, Carolina Panthers reporting yesterday because they play in that that Hall of Fame game, which is coming up real quick on August 6th. Here it is. Here it is. Thank you, Greg. 6:19 now. What do you say we get that extended forecast for you? It is brought to you by Metlock Lifetime Roofing.
3: Good morning, Scott. A steamy Thursday morning. We are roughly about 3 months away, give or take, from the usual end of the wet season. That's when the cold front season gets started, and we start cooling things down just a little bit, but that's still a ways off. 96 for high today. We'll keep our rain chance at only about 10 to 20%. Not a whole lot today. Tomorrow, a little bit better chance for a scattered shower, mainly south of Orlando. Then for the weekend, Saturday, Sunday, higher rain chances return. We'll keep an eye on the remnants of Bertha moving toward Texas by tomorrow. But for us, the tropics should remain quiet through the end of July. From Channel 9 Eyewitness News, I'm certified chief meteorologist Tom Terry.
2: And right now we are looking at downtown Orlando, where it is 80 and I've got 79 degrees. At Orlando's severe weather station, he's in that WTBO traffic center. How we doing, Ed Torrance?
4: Scott, we got traffic slowing down a bit on I-4 eastbound at 536. After that, clearing to downtown westbound up to speed. From the WTBO traffic center, I'm Ed Torrance.

0: Ed Torrance, what's going on down there?
1: Scott, the crash there has got a right lane blocked on the 408 eastbound. Those delays go all the way back to the Pine Hills Toll Plaza. You can go ahead and take Colonial Drive as an alternate. Westbound traffic slowing in spots approaching Crystal Lake Drive to I-4. From the WDBO Traffic Center, I'm Ed Torrance.
0: Clark Howard this morning says, okay, go ahead and secure your phone with unique passwords. And don't forget about the biometrics. Our consumer warrior coming up.
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1: It's a completely different ideology than those that we have seen. 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
1: 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We need Republican Wilton Simpson for Commissioner of Agriculture. 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

0: This is WDBO, Orlando's news, weather, and traffic starts now.
1: I'm Laurel Lee. Our top story, it's unclear whether the civilian energy deal between the U.S. and Saudi Arabia will ultimately be approved by the Saudis due to a condition President Trump announced that the Saudis have to join his Abraham Accords. The Abraham Accords are a series of one-on-one agreements between various Mideast nations and Israel.